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0: Praise 106.5. I'm Lynette. Time for something praiseworthy. And today, I'm bragging about a 14-year-old from Richmond. Her name is Catherine Hu, and she heard from a friend about families that were being forced from their homes by the Bald Range wildfire in the Okanagan. And instead of just feeling bad about it, she thought, you know what? I want to do something to help. So Catherine rallied her family, her friends, and raised about $10,000. She gathered things families actually needed, like toiletries and tissues, toothbrushes, and other essentials. And then she got up at 3 a.m. to make the trip to Penticton and personally deliver those donations. Okay, so this is what I love. She's already planning to bring more donations next month. How about that? 14 years old. What a great reminder that you don't have to be of a certain age or have a huge organization behind you to make a difference. You just need a heart that says, how can I help? Catherine, we think that's pretty praiseworthy.
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2: 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You know what's going to happen. 2 weeks from now, I'll be standing there going, okay, this fall wreath is kind of cute.
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Praise 106.5, encouraging you all throughout your weekend, and the weekend's not done yet. Oh, no. Here's Matthew West, a song called Good.

When the gaslight comes on, remember what it says in God's Word. He will take care of everything you need. Here to fuel your soul. 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

Praise 106.5. Maybe the weekend is just a reminder for you to slow down. Yeah, look around and notice how good God has been before you start your busy week tomorrow.

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Consider Philippians 4 verses 6 and 7. Ask God to help them not worry. 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

0: let's make it well. Mercy me there. Lynette in with you, and I have discovered a new love of flowers and growing them. No, I don't have a green thumb. However, I put the tubers in the ground, gave them some fertilizer, and God did the rest. So I am thrilled with all of these dahlias that I have. I think about 25 of the 40 that we planted are coming up, and they're beautiful. And they look so happy, all different types. I made a big giant bouquet, and now it came to work with me. I even had a seatbelt on it in the car. It's sitting in the studio, keeping me company while I work. And I just discovered such a love for growing flowers this year, especially dahlias. Thank you to my sweet neighbors, Jerry and Sharon, for getting me started. There's just something about planting and waiting and then seeing what God does, right? Absolutely.
1: We're foundation first. 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
11: I've had some of the most amazing times that anyone could ever have on this earth. And I've also had some very hard things hit me. And I don't think we're that different from each other. We all experience the goodness of God, and we all experience some things that we're just utterly confused and hurt deeply by. I wrote Nothing Sweeter because I have seen the beauty of this life, and I've seen the sorrow by the bitter grave side. And I've landed on this. There's nothing sweeter than the precious love of God. It's been so many-

Praise 106.5. Lynette here, and a reminder that our secret sound, we didn't get a winner yet, so we're playing again tomorrow in the morning with Taylor and producer Aaron at 8:15. Tune in. It's powered by Murray Kia in Abbotsford. Here's Matt Maher.

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1: 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I'm Taylor Mills. That's where God can step in and do his best work. He calls it a breakthrough.
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Praise 106.5. I'm Lynette. Sunshine on your face this weekend. Maybe some worship on the radio. And nowhere to rush yet. I'd say you had a pretty good weekend. Here's Phil Wickham.

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Yeah. We're here to fill you back up with that feeling of everything's gonna be all right. Praise 106.5.

0: Praise 106.5. I'm Lynette. And you know what is good? Doing something for someone else. Someone you've never even seen or maybe will never meet. Most likely. I'm talking about joining the Hope Squad. I want to tell you a story. Kipros was once a Moran, a warrior. 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

0: you through it. It's amazing that you can love me like I love me like I.
1: Praise 106.5. Hi there. It's almost time to say goodbye to August. Just a couple more days, and then September is here. And you know what? God's already there. Here's Zach Williams.

Feeling overwhelmed? Renew your mind with Psalm 28. The Lord is my strength and shield. I trust Him with all my heart. He helps me, and my heart is filled with joy. For more encouragement from Praise 106.5, text the word VERSE to 866-729-1065.

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0: Worthy of It All and Cece Winans. Lynette here, and today's praiseworthy story. It's about a little 11-year-old boy named Nehemiah. Yeah, that's his name. While a lot of kids his age spend their free time playing video games or watching TV, Nehemiah has spent more than 100 hours reading out loud to dogs and cats at his local animal shelter. And why does he do that? Well, because hearing a calming, gentle voice actually helps nervous animals relax while they wait for their forever families. Yeah, and shelter staff say the reading helps reduce the animal's stress and even gives some of them a better chance of being adopted. Okay, this is beautiful. And I bet it helps the kids with their reading, too. Reminds me that you don't have to do something huge to change the world. Sometimes you just need a willing heart, a little time, and a great book. I hope that inspires you today, and it will make you smile, because that story is definitely praiseworthy.
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5: Hey, Phil Wickham here. A few years back, I found myself in a tough situation, asking God what it looked like for me to follow his way through it, and he responded by giving me a poem. If you curse me, I will bless you. If you hurt me, I'll forgive. If you hate me, I will love you. I choose the Jesus way. And as I read that poem back, I realized how amazing this Jesus is that we follow. But I also realized how far from him I was, and I want to follow your way. And it has changed my heart and my life. And I pray that we do the same for others. Here's the Jesus way.

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1: Hey, I'm Brant, and here's your quick reminder. Maybe you already knew this, but we need to hear it again and again. You can actually trust God. He's good. He really is. He's for us. Trust him.
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2: 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Okay. I'm about to...

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0: It's Unspoken and Walk With Me. It's their new song. Praise 106.5, Lynette here. And if you are looking for another dose of summer fun, right before we start into back to school, etc., check out the P&E Fair. It's back. Of course, the Pacific National Exhibition, and you'll find it at Hastings Park in Vancouver. Of course, they've got all the rides, the Midway Games, Super Dogs, live entertainment, and some pretty big concerts this week. Then there's the food. How about a maple bacon wing and waffle stack? Ooh, that sounds good. Or a BC Cherry Black Forest brownie donut. Or brace yourself, I do this, a grilled cheese and poutine topped with crispy roasted crickets? What? I don't know about that. They had me before crickets. The P&E Fair runs through Labor Day, September 7th, Hastings Park in Vancouver. Summer isn't over yet. Oh, no.
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Praise 106.5. Have you noticed that everything is so much better when you look with the eyes of Jesus? Oh, yeah. I got to remind myself of that every day, right? Here is a group called Hope.

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Last weekend of August. Soak it all in. Yeah, family time, maybe some quiet time, maybe even some sunshine. But remember, summer's not done yet. Oh, no.

0: I love the music. I can let my kids listen to it and not worry about what they're going to hear. And a lot of the songs just speak to my heart.
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0: I'm Lynette, Praise 106.5, and my friend Teresa is here, and we're going to talk about something, well, that's kind of hard, grief. And so many of us have gone through the loss of a family member or a friend, and sometimes you're like, am I the only one who feels like that? That's where you come in. Tell us about Grief Share, Teresa.
1: Okay, so this is actually our second session. Mm-hmm. We actually did it in the spring, and we actually had really good turnout. Probably one of the most surprising things about it was it takes a couple of weeks for people to feel comfortable sharing their loss, and we had everything from losing a parent to losing a child to losing spouses. But the gamut is huge, right? It could be a good friend. It could be a coworker. We're there in order to support whatever grief you've gone through, whether it's been 2 weeks ago, 10 years, 15 years, because we all travel this road of grief very differently.
0: So true. And yeah. I'm glad that you're doing this again. It gives other people an opportunity. They may be listening, and you may be that person who said, oh yeah, I heard about this and I wanted to go, but I don't really attend church. Can I come?
1: We welcome all, because we've all walked a road like this and felt like there was no place to go. Mm-hmm. And after a couple of months, sadly, people forget that you've had a loss.
0: Yes.
1: And that's why the course is 13 weeks, and we meet on Thursdays from 6 to 8, and Grief Share really wants to endorse, at least try to come to 3 sessions.
0: Okay.
1: You know, because life happens, right?
0: Yes.
1: So 13 weeks is a lot to commit
0: yes.
1: to. But it's important for you, because each week we build on different feelings and emotions that go on. And so when we meet, the first session is a little bit different, because everybody's new and most people may or may not want to talk about, and that's okay.
0: Mm-hmm.
1: Even if you come and you don't say a word, we want your presence there so that you know that you can be cared for. It's a safe environment to share whatever is going on for you, because we always watch a 30-minute video.
0: Okay.
1: And then the following week, we come back and we ask, did anything resonate with you in that video? There's also a workbook that is included, and it has questions inside it. So maybe, depending on where you are mentally, you saw the video, but it really didn't set with you. So you can go back and look in the book, and the book asks you questions. And so you think, oh yeah, I do remember that now, but I don't remember how I felt. So it prompts you to look at not only what we saw in the video, but what's going on in your existing life at this moment in time.
0: Oh, Teresa, this is so good. We have all the information that you need about Grief Share. It starts up Thursday, and you can still get in on this new group that just started. And you can find out the details, the directions, everything you need to know. But if you've gone through a loss or several losses, oh, this is the place to be surrounded and loved on and cared for. Thank you, Teresa, for sharing about Grief Share.
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4: Are you fearful what's happening in the world today with respect to the economy and your finances? Perhaps you could lose your job or lose a significant portion of your retirement fund. I encourage you to consider God's instruction and promise to Joshua when he became the leader of the Israelites. God said, "Be strong and courageous. Do not be afraid or terrified because of them. For the Lord your God goes with you. He will never leave you nor forsake you." As Christians, we need to demonstrate strength and courage as we face problems. The opposite to fear is faith, and we need to have faith in God that He will meet our needs, Philippians 4:19, and that God will protect us, as He talked about in Psalms 91. Many people are fearful, but as Christians, we need to replace fear with faith and trust in God, who created everything within 6 days, Genesis 1, and who is in control of everything. Psalms 103:19 says, "The Lord has established His throne in the heavens. His sovereignty rules over all." To learn more, check out CopelandFinancialMinistries.org.
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1: Hi, David, with a thought on dealing with trials. One author says, be thankful for the thorns and thistles which keep you from being in love with this world.
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1: Colossians chapter 2 says,
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0: grateful for you.
1: Lynette with you. Praise 106.5. We're doing it again. Lynette here. And I love traveling. I sure do. And I love seeing all the places that our Praise listeners get to go. And our next trip is happening next spring, April 25th through May 4th. Where are we headed? To the British Landscapes. Yeah, in fact, that's the name of the tour, the British Landscapes Tour. Of course, Colette Travel is planning all the details. But you're going to explore the Shakespearean cities of England and Scotland and Wales. Can you imagine sleepy little villages like in a storybook? Grassy slopes and mountainside lakes. Oh my. Plus, of course, afternoon tea fit for a king. Yes, it's the British Landscapes Tour, and this is sure to sell out. We have all the details. Now, if you'd like them, I'll send them to you right now. Just text the word British to me at 866-729-1065. Cheerio.
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I'm Lynette. You are listening to Evan Kraft and Fight on My Knees. Remember, God will fight for you. Here's Mercy Me. It's their latest song.

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Consider Colossians 3 verse 23. 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

0: It's very positive. It keeps me in a good mood all day. 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

0: Because you're good.
1: That is the new one from Matthew West. It's called Good. Lynette here. It's easy to say that God is good when everything in life is going our way. But what about when it's not? When the skies are gray, when it's raining, answers don't come, or the waiting just feels so long? Well, the truth is, God's goodness isn't based on our circumstances. It's rooted in who He is. In Psalm 34, verse 8, it says, "Taste and see that the Lord is good." Not just sometimes, but always. Hold on to this. God is good. He's still good, and He's still working in the middle of all of it.
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0: 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It's new from Cain on Praise at 06.5. 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

Andrew Rip on Praise at 06.5. Don't want to go our own way. We want to go God's way. Wait for him. Wait for me. This is new from Zach Williams on Praise at 06.5.

0: 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I listen to it all the time. It's the stuff that I had to deal with out there every day. It fills me up. It's making me a better person, a better driver, just to love people.
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0: I've been listening for the longest time and also working at home. 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Every minute, that's what I listen. 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

0: 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Winans' latest on Praise at 06.5. 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I've been on several of them with Colette Travel. 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But these sell out. 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

0: You guys are like positivity and uplifting in a sea of anxiety and bad news. 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
1: 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We're called to be something different. 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

0: It really is Amazing Grace. That's Phil Wickham's new one with Crowder on Praise 106.5. Amazing life that my Auntie Lee has lived. Was able to visit her recently. 96 years old. Kind of the spiritual matriarch of my life. Led me to Christ when I was a ungodly teenager. She's a little frail, but boy, her mind is still really sharp. She still loves her favorite Christian TV programs. We appreciate you like Christian radio. And if you want to be not only stimulated spiritually, but even just with some fun tidbits, our website has lots of interesting trivia, not cat news, but how about breaking animal news about golden retrievers singing Pachelbel's Canon in D? 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

Harry Job with the Revelation song on Praise at 06.5. 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

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Consider Philippians 4, verse 12. 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

Homecoming, they're a local group. That's called The Cost on Praise at 06.5. Jesus, you're my rock in a hard place. Here's the new one from Jay King on Praise. 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
1: Hi, Marv here. All the religions of the world require doing. In Christ, it's done. On the cross.
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0: And on Good Shepherd, there's Patrick Mayberry. As we head into the 11 o'clock hour this Sunday night, how you doing? I'm Mark Holland.
1: How many times can you hear the same lie before you start to believe it?

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1: 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That is Toby Mac's new one on Praise 106.5. 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

With Every Act of Love, that's Jason Gray on Praise at 06.5. We love because he first loved us. He's good. This is Matthew West on Praise.

0: It reminds me constantly that I'm not alone. Not just the music, but to keep us motivated to do what we need to do to bless others. So it's just the body of Christ moving forward in a positive and loving and compassionate way. So thank you.
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Getting into God's Word for this August 30th, Daily Light Bible reading, also a podcast at purposely.com, and also a reading on the radio for this August 30th, verses tonight from Exodus, 1 Timothy, John, and Matthew. "What is it?" Moses said to them. "This is the bread which the Lord has given you to eat. Without controversy, great is the mystery of godliness. God was manifested in the flesh. The bread of God is he who comes down from heaven and gives life to the world. Your fathers ate the manna in the wilderness and are dead. If anyone eats of this bread, he will live forever. And the bread that I shall give is my flesh, which I shall give for the life of the world. My flesh is food indeed, and my blood is drink indeed." The children of Israel gathered some more, some less. He who gathered much had nothing left over, and he who gathered little had no lack. They gathered it every morning, every man according to his need. Therefore do not worry, saying, "What shall we eat?" or "What shall we drink?" Your heavenly Father knows that you need all these things. But seek first the kingdom of God and his righteousness, and all these things shall be added unto you.

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Jeff Schleter running back to you on Praise at 06.5. I'm Mark Holland, heading back to my house. Thank you for listening to Praise. Rest of Sunday and all this week. Here's the new one from Matt Maher.

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1: Hi, this is Mark. A favorite hymn of mine is Be Still, My Soul. The Lord is on your side. Take just a few moments today and let God love you.
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2: Hey, what's up? So glad you're here. My name is Brant, by the way. Producer Sherry is here, too. Do you believe in miracles? That was a question they asked a bunch of people in the survey. I'll tell you how many people said yes, and then I have a follow-up question I wanted to ask. We'll talk about that coming up.

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1: So they ask people, do you believe in miracles? And almost 4 out of 5 say, yeah, I do. So if somebody asked me that, my question would be, what are you talking about exactly in miracles? I actually don't think they stop happening ever. I don't think for 1 second miracles don't happen. Because if you're defining it as like a phenomenon that can't be explained by natural or material causes or scientific laws that we know of, like
0: every single thing's a miracle.
1: Your consciousness.
0: Yeah.
1: The fact that we can even discuss what a miracle is, we can't account for that with any law. People don't understand that.
0: Mm-hmm.
1: It's never just emerged out of matter. It's never just come out of nowhere.
0: Mm.
1: We don't know where it comes from. It's inexplicable.
0: Mm-hmm.
1: The whole thing is held together. He upholds everything. He holds everything together.

0: Look up.
1: Looking for a quick verse to pray to help comfort your kids as they go back to school? Consider Joshua chapter 1, verse 9. Praise God for always being with them. Praise 106.5.

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1: So, question for you. How often do you drop your phone?
0: Ooh.
1: The average person says 3 times a week. I can't believe that. 3 times a week?
0: Does that seem low?
1: Seems high.
0: 3 times a week?
1: Dropping your phone?
0: Yes, that seems low.
1: How many times do you drop your phone?
0: I would think more than 3 times a week.
1: Like on the floor?
0: Yeah, if you just like, I mean, it doesn't have to be some catastrophic thing. Huh. But if it drops on a rug or if it slips off the bed or something.
1: Okay. All right.
0: 3 times a week?
1: Wow. Okay.
0: You're not dropping your phone that much?
1: No, I'd say less than once a week for sure.
0: How often do you lose your phone?
1: Oh, all the time. I think that's why I'm not dropping it. I can't find it. I think that's probably, you're probably right.

0: I need to set my mind straight in the morning. I listen the first thing when I get up, through the shower and all the way to work. Just sets my mind in the right place.
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1: Can I just go off for a second?
2: Yes, please.
1: please do.
2: By all means.
1: Please go off.
2: Yes. It's
0: refreshingly odd.
1: Unbelievable.
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1: Just thinking about something. I want my neighbors to know who I represent. Like, I'm an ambassador for the kingdom of God. Like, mm-hmm. That sounds like a bunch of words, but it really means something. Like, I want them to know where I'm coming from. And it's not just from the world of religion. He has come from a religious. Yeah. He's here to represent religion. Like, no. No, I'm here to represent this particular God. Mm-hmm. There's all sorts of other gods, like, that are less than.
0: Yeah.
1: That people fall for all the time. Like, no, this particular God. So if I'm going to represent him, like, what's he all about? Specifically him. Mm-hmm. He loves parties.
0: Yeah.
1: He relentlessly loves people.
0: Mm-hmm.
1: He is joyful.
0: Yeah.
1: I believe that. He's not mean.
0: Mm-hmm.
1: He doesn't want us to be fearful, so I'm not going to be fearful. And he really wants to be with people. Like, if I'm going to represent that particular God, all that stuff's going to be me.
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1: Hi, David here. One author says, don't forget that God intentionally made your calling beyond your ability so that you would have to rely on Him to fulfill it.
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2: Hey, what's up? 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They asked thousands of people this and did this big study, and the result may not be what you would expect, but it's very instructive. We'll talk about that coming up. Again, my name is Brant. Producer Sherry's here, too. We're so glad you've joined us.

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Make some connections that are good for your soul. 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
1: Now, what makes for a good day? They had people rank their days. It's some big American Time U.S. survey data or something. I don't know. It's a big
0: research thing.
1: Boring. But they had people rate their days, and they found out it's not productivity per se. It's like, I had a very productive day.
0: Mm-hmm.
1: It's interaction.
0: Yes, it is for me. Yeah.
1: It is me too. So you're an extrovert, par excellence. I'm an introvert, but it's the same.
0: Mm-hmm.
1: It's the same for me too. If I need interactions,
0: and
1: without it, I can be like, well, I got this done by myself.
0: Mm.
1: A good day is being with other people. We're made for relationships. We know this. Relationship with God, relationship with other people. We're made for that.

0: Maybe this will surprise you.
1: Even Brant and Sherry will admit, sometimes it's just silly.
2: What?
1: Hey, that might be just what you need.
0: Yeah.
1: Refreshingly odd. Oddly refreshing. 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
1: Okay. This is a sci-fi question. We love doing this because sci-fi helps clarify stuff. We think about things deeply. Good sci-fi does. Mm-hmm. And I'm a fan. So I like having these sci-fi questions where an alien gives you a deal and you decide whether or not you want to take it.
0: Right.
1: So you ready for this?
2: Okay.
1: Aliens want to give you a deal. You know how they like to charge IQ points?
0: Sure. Wheel and deal with your intelligence.
1: They'll charge you one IQ point if you want to take this deal. That's it.
0: Okay.
1: So just a slight bit of your intelligence. And in exchange for that, you will have green lights for the rest of your life. Just one IQ point and you will always hit green lights for the rest of your days on this earth.
0: Wow.
2: You know, as tempting as that is, as a mother of young children, there's so many times when I need a red light so I can turn around to pick up somebody's baby doll or sippy cup. So I think I'm going to have to stick with my red light.
0: Okay. Makes sense. Yes.
1: Yeah, it gives you a little chance.
0: Yeah. A little breather.
1: Yeah.
0: Okay.
1: Makes sense. And it's good to hang on to all the IQ points. It helps.
0: For the same reason.
1: Yeah. A mom, either dad or whatever.
0: It's my understanding the kids are snatching them all the time.
1: Yeah, they take them away. They are new to our planet, and they like to snatch IQ points as well.

Looking for a quick verse to pray to help comfort your kids as they go back to school? Consider Proverbs 10, verse 9. Ask God to help them walk in integrity this year. Praise 106.5.

0: It's Brant and Sherry. Lighthearted laughs.
1: I'm sorry.
0: And real substance.
2: Really, sorry, really serious.
1: Oh, really serious? Okay.
0: With even more laughs. 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Oddly refreshing. 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
1: So if you decide you're going to follow Jesus, actually trust him, follow his way of living, your life, you may think, is going to look radically different from the outside right off the bat. And it's not usually true. Because you think, okay, if I do that, I'll be sent to Kazakhstan to be a missionary or something. That's going to look so differently.
0: All right.
1: It's actually going to be you transformed where you are, around the people you're around now, as a general rule.
0: Yeah.
1: Like where you are, not having to leave to the other side of the planet or anything like that, but you living at peace where you are now.
0: You becoming where you are. You're becoming.
1: Yes.
0: Yes.
1: A new you, a transformed you in a familiar environment, but you're experiencing life differently.
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2: For my entire life, I always struggled with self-worth and believing that I was actually worthy of love. It felt like no matter where I turned, I never felt good enough. But one day, I decided that I no longer wanted those voices to rule my life. I remember the day I wrote the song. I wanted to write about my identity in Christ, a reminder for you and for me of the truth that you are a child of God and that you are so deeply loved by Him. And the truth is, no matter what you've been through or what you've done, Jesus loves you and He wants a relationship with you. I'm Megan Woods, and this is my song, The Truth.

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1: Okay, we're going to regroup. 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

0: fills me up, you know, and I just, I always enjoyed the music, just praise music in general. 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
1: Hi, this is Taylor Mills. I just want to remind you, there's moments when you don't know what to pray. 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
2: 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My name is Brant, by the way. Producer Sherry's here. We're glad you're listening.

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1: When it comes to relating to God, desperation wins every time. Mm-hmm. Notice this again. There's another story. I don't think we've ever talked about him on the show. His name's Bartimaeus. He's blind. He knows Jesus is coming. He hears the crowd. He calls out to Jesus. Jesus, Jesus, help me, help me. And the crowd tells him, would you just knock it off?
0: Mm-hmm.
1: He gets louder.
0: Yeah.
1: In the face of pressure, he's yelling out to Jesus, and he gets Jesus' attention. And of course, Jesus comes over, and then he can see, and he instantly starts following Jesus. But the desperation, he's not the only example. There's so many examples. Mm. People are like, can't you just be couth? Can't you just play it cool? No, because I really want him.

0: odd moments.
1: Two Scottish adventurers drove a car from the North Pole to the South Pole.
2: All right.
0: And real wisdom.
1: I was more impressed. It's a husband and wife.
2: My goodness.
1: Now that.
2: Yeah.
1: This is.
2: That's impressive.
1: That is impressive.
0: Refreshing the odd. Oddly refreshing. 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
1: Well, check it out. We have breaking animal news here.
0: Okay.
1: Because animals do stuff too. They do.
0: Yes, they do.
1: Like snakes do stuff. They can't help but, I mean, they have to do stuff.
0: Well, they,
1: I would be, it'd be frustrating to be a snake because, like, there, here's a story. Oh, 8-foot Burmese python was discovered under a New Jersey family shed. Okay. And then they just had this story about a snake discovered in a kid's football helmet.
0: Ew.
1: He was wearing
0: it for
1: practice. And,
0: oh, my goodness.
1: Yeah, it's a, okay.
0: Okay.
1: All right.
0: Yeah, well,
1: that's kind of my point.
0: Yes.
1: As a snake, where are you supposed to be?
0: I know. We've had this line of questioning before.
1: But it's happening again. Like, well, he's under the porch. Well, okay. Where do you want me?
0: Well, a Burmese python is not supposed to be in New Jersey under a shed. Right?
1: I guess.
0: Okay,
1: well,
0: yeah.
1: All right.
0: Okay.
1: So... But if
0: what do you want a per?
1: I'm just saying, if you ship him back to Burma, somebody's going to find him and go, "Oh no, oh, what's he doing? Like, where am I supposed to? If I'm him, where am I supposed to be?"

0: You guys are like positivity and uplifting in a sea of anxiety and bad news. And I just know that I can always turn you guys on and you'll be positive and I can hear God's word. So thank you.
1: Praise 106.5.

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To help comfort your kids as they go back to school? Consider Psalm 56, verse 3. 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
1: So if you struggle with worrying about things, first of all, worrying about things is very common. It's very human. But it's something we don't have to do. Jesus told us that. There's a quote. It's pretty well known from Corrie Ten Boom. She said, "Worry does not empty tomorrow of its sorrow. It empties today of its strength." That's a great quote. When I've heard it before, I thought, yeah, it empties today of its strength. If I'm worried, I'm not focused on today's stuff. But the first part of that, worry does not empty tomorrow of its sorrow. That's really true. I mean, if this thing you're worried about could happen next week, we don't control stuff.
0: Yeah.
1: So you're enduring it now. You're enduring it if it does happen. Either way.
0: Yeah.
1: And then you're also not getting to enjoy when it doesn't happen.
0: Mm-hmm. Like,
1: yeah, worry's not good.
2: 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Sometimes it's kind of subtle. Sometimes it's just a big old huge blowout. I'm talking about the relationship between your kids. The sibling thing. As a mom, it's one of the things that I've had to learn how to navigate through the years. I'm Julie Lyles Carr, host of the All Mom Does podcast. And sibling rivalry, well, it's a real thing. 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
0: Just tap the app.
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1: Hi there, I'm Steve. Hey, have you heard what God says about you? He says you're a new creation in Christ. You're his child, justified, redeemed, and loved.
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3: Hey, what's up? My name is Brant. We talk a lot about loving your enemies here and how central that is to following Jesus. I got a great question from somebody very recently about how we're supposed to make a difference in our culture then, against the evil stuff in our culture. Like, how do we do that then? And it's a great question. I want to talk about what my answer was and is. That's coming up.

Joy doesn't come from circumstances. Joy comes from Jesus. 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
1: This is a fantastic question. I got it the other day. I did a Q&A. I'd spoken at this big church in Dallas, and they did a Q&A afterward, and I had spoken about loving your enemies.
0: Mm-hmm.
1: And the question was good. It was like, well, how are we supposed to take a stand for what's right if we love our enemies? And mm-hmm. It's all how you do it. It's the manner in which you do it. You can take a stand. You can say what needs to be said. It's how you do it.
0: Mm.
1: Are you mocking? Are you hateful? Mm. Or are you doing things even out of a sense of sorrow that it has to be done, but it's got to be done? And if you've prayed for your enemies to bless them, you'll come across a different way.
0: Yeah.
1: But it's not a big surprise. I mean, Jesus is very concerned about the way we do things. Paul talks about you can be right about everything, but if you don't have love, you're just a bunch of noise.

0: It's Brant and Sherry, where positivity is enforced and fun isn't faked.
1: Is AI the conclusion of Satan's promise to Eve?
2: Wow. Can we lighten it up a little bit? I like having fun.
0: Real encouragement. 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
1: Okay, brace yourself because I'm going to shock you with something. I'm going to shock Jock and I'll shock you with information. I actually got this note from Jim, J-E-M, short for Jemima, a mom. She said, good evening. My 12-year-old son, Gus, would like to suggest a shocking fact for listeners to buzz about.
0: Okay.
1: He wants to share that cherry juice has no cherry juice in it. The 100% juice kind is actually a mixture of apple juice, pear juice, and cranberry juice.
0: Huh.
1: Forgive us if you've shared the shocking fact in the past. Thank you for all we do. We love your shocking facts and breaking animal news.
0: That's
1: pretty wild.
0: That is. Yeah. Why would you call it cherry juice then?
1: I don't know. I'm going to look that up.
0: That's interesting.
1: I don't know why I just implicitly trust Gus, but I do.
0: You didn't look it up?
1: Look, no.
0: You just shared it?
1: I'm just saying that's what Gus said.
0: If we can't trust Gus.
1: Right.
0: Who in the world can we trust?
1: I'm going to Gus.

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0: Grant and Sherry, where you'll walk away encouraged.
1: 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That's not what's going on. He's right there.
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1: Here's a question. Now, this was on Business Insider, so I guess it's a serious thing. But the question, the headline is, why are most people at your gym fitter than you?
0: Oh, that's a big presumption.
1: That's what I thought.
0: Wow.
1: And it
0: okay.
1: says, it explains mathematically, like if you go only two or three times a week,
0: mm-hmm.
1: you'll run into people who go there more frequently
0: mm-hmm.
1: on average than the people who don't go as frequently.
0: Right.
1: But it says,
0: still, okay.
1: It also says if you go only two or three days, times a week, but some members, it says here, are fitness nuts who mm-hmm. go every day. It right. literally calls them fitness nuts. Because those fitness nuts go more than
0: double down.
1: What kind of article is this? Anybody who goes to the gym, even slightly more than me,
0: they're a nut.
1: They're just a big
0: yeah.
1: nut.
0: I'm noticing a slight
1: right.
0: bit of bias here.
1: I go the optimal number of times, whatever that number is.
0: I'm not a nut.
1: Right.
0: Yeah.
1: But if you go one more time, you're a nut.
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0: Oh, I am just so grateful for this radio station, and that is the truth. 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
2: 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Our true identity with Christ as our Savior? We're adopted in as His actual children. It's an amazing thing.
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3: Hey, what's up? So glad you're here. My name is Brant, by the way. Producer Sherry is here, too. Do you believe in miracles? That was a question they asked a bunch of people in the survey. I'll tell you how many people said yes, and then I have a follow-up question I wanted to ask. We'll talk about that coming up.

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Make some connections that are good for your soul. 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

0: I've been listening for a longest time and also working at home. It just gives me hope all the time. Every minute, that's what I listen. It lifts me up. It's just amazing.
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1: They ask people, do you believe in miracles? And almost 4 out of 5 say, yeah, I do. So if somebody asked me that, my question would be, what are you talking about exactly in miracles? I actually don't think they stop happening ever. I don't think for 1 second miracles don't happen. Because if you're defining it as like a phenomenon that can't be explained by natural or material causes or scientific laws that we know of, like
0: every single thing's a miracle.
1: Your consciousness.
0: Yeah.
1: The fact that we can even discuss what a miracle is, we can't account for that with any law. People don't understand that.
0: Mm-hmm.
1: It's never just emerged out of matter. It's never just come out of nowhere.
0: Mm.
1: We don't know where it comes from. It's inexplicable.
0: Mm-hmm.
1: The whole thing is held together. He upholds everything. He holds everything together.

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0: Yeah, and that is a fact. 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

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When you're feeling joyful, celebrate by thanking God for His goodness. And remember, God's joy gives you strength.

0: Hayes, 106.5.
1: So, question for you. How often do you drop your phone?
0: Ooh.
1: The average person says 3 times a week. I can't believe that. 3 times a week?
0: Does that seem low?
1: Seems high.
0: 3 times a week?
1: Dropping your phone?
0: Yes, that seems low.
1: How many times do you drop your phone?
0: I would think more than 3 times a week.
1: Like on the floor?
0: Yeah, if you just like, I mean, it's, it doesn't have to be some catastrophic thing. Huh. But if it drops on a rug or it drops, if it slips off the bed or something.
1: Okay. All right.
0: 3 times a week?
1: Wow. Okay.
0: You're not dropping your phone that much?
1: No, I'd say less than once a week for sure.
0: How often do you lose your phone?
1: Oh, all the time. I think that's why I'm not dropping. I can't find it. I think that's probably, you're probably right.

Looking for a quick verse to pray to help comfort your kids as they go back to school? Consider Luke chapter 2, verse 52. Ask God to help them grow this year. Praise 106.5.

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1: Just thinking about something. I want my neighbors to know who I represent. Like, I'm an ambassador for the kingdom of God. Like, mm-hmm. That sounds like a bunch of words, but it really means something. Like, I want them to know where I'm coming from. And it's not just from the world of religion. He has come from a religious. Yeah. He's here to represent religion. Like, no. No, I'm here to represent this particular God. Mm-hmm. There's all sorts of other gods, like, that are less than.
0: Yeah.
1: That people fall for all the time. Like, no, this particular God. So if I'm going to represent him, like, what's he all about? Specifically him. Mm-hmm. He loves parties.
0: Yeah.
1: He relentlessly loves people.
0: Mm-hmm.
1: He is joyful.
0: Yeah.
1: I believe that. He's not mean.
0: Mm-hmm.
1: He doesn't want us to be fearful, so I'm not going to be fearful. And he really wants to be with people. Like, if I'm going to represent that particular God, all that stuff's going to be me.
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1: It's very positive. 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
1: 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I'm John Fuller, inviting you back as we once again help you and your family thrive in Christ.

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2: Hey, it's Taylor for all my Apple people lovers. 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It's a really interesting rumor. I don't know if it's going to happen, but a foldable phone, a foldable iPhone, like your phone will fold. Do you want that? Will you use that? I don't know. They're talking about some new things happening. 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
7: Good morning, it's Aaron. Yeah, that Praise Secret Sound up to past $5,000, I believe now. I got to check my numbers. Hey, if you're in Bellingham today, looking at a high of 74, low of 51. If you're in Vancouver, high of 22. In Abbotsford, high of 25. Going to be cloudy today. Cooling down a little bit more later this week. I'm telling you, it's pumpkin spice latte. Officially, it's here. Go enjoy one.

Praise 106.5. My name is Taylor Mills. You know what takes a lot of energy trying to make somebody understand a version of you? You've already decided that's not me anymore. You can stop doing that. Just pray for that person. Praise 106.5.

0: 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How you doing? 866-729-1065. 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And White Rock has some pet stores. 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Food, supplies, all of it. 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
11: 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So glad you are here. So glad I'm here, too. 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
1: For my entire life, I always struggled with self-worth and believing that I was actually worthy of love. It felt like no matter where I turned, I never felt good enough. But one day, I decided that I no longer wanted those voices to rule my life. I remember the day I wrote the song I wanted to write about my identity in Christ, a reminder for you and for me of the truth that you are a child of God and that you are so deeply loved by Him. And the truth is, no matter what you've been through or what you've done, Jesus loves you and He wants a relationship with you. I'm Megan Woods, and this is my song, The Truth.

Hope you had a great weekend. We're glad you're here. I'm Taylor Mills. Praise 106.5. Proverbs says a gentle answer turns away wrath. That doesn't mean weak. Sometimes the strongest person in the room is the one who doesn't need to win an argument or even get involved. I'm saying that for myself.

0: 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Hi, I'm Taylor.
1: Just because somebody says something confidently doesn't make it true. And that includes the loud voice in your own head. I talked about that earlier and I want to talk a little more about it because fear can sound convincing. Insecurity can sound like facts. Even your past can try to tell you who you are. So before you believe every thought that shows up or even things that somebody says about you, hold it up against what God says about you. And loud and somebody else saying it doesn't make it true. The only thing that makes it true is the word of God.
2: 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Good morning, I'm Donna. Let's take a look at your traffic. Out of Port Coquitlam, heading west on the Maryhill Bypass, it is busy from Kingsway to Broadway, and in Coquitlam on Highway 1 westbound, a little slow from the Maryhill Bypass to King Edward Street. Traffic is from Purposely Equipped. 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
3: Good morning. Thank you, Donna. Welcome back. Hey, we're still staying a little warm on your Monday, but manageable. Actually, it's beautiful at 74 if you're in Bellingham today, 22 if you're in Vancouver, 25 if you're in Abbotsford. I am loving the crisp air in the mornings. It should cool down later this week. Might see some rain, too. It's Praise 106.5. I'm Aaron. That's a look at your weather.

my mind. Hanging out with you on a Monday on Praise 106.5. I'm Taylor Mills. We love hanging out with you on social media too. 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

Praise 106.5. I'm Taylor Mills. One of the coolest sports stories this week is not about a millionaire athlete. It's a 12-year-old girl named Kinley. She's become one of the breakout stars at the Little League World Series. And the reason is because she has bows in her hair. She has all of these big bows, this big bow, and they will chant "bow to the bow" when she gets on the field. Is that not cool? I love it.

0: I'm going to make this as direct as I can. 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Wham, wham, wham. 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Do you take verses of Scripture and pound them into people's minds for the purpose of getting your point across? That's a scary thought, using Scripture to hammer people. But it's so easy to do. Matter of fact, I've done it. I've done it 100 times, I say to my own embarrassment. How different from Christ's ministry. Of course, Jesus spoke Scripture, but he let the Holy Spirit do the work of softening hearts and applying the truth. Now, this is something worth thinking about, folks.
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This is your space and we're glad you're here. My name's Taylor. Good morning. Grandma hobbies are back in style. You're like, what is that? Okay. So we're talking about crossword puzzles. We're talking about crochet, needlepoint, all the things that you can think that we do when we unplug. So it requires no Wi-Fi, in other words, which I think is pretty amazing. What are some things that you can think that your grandmother used to do? Puzzles, reading, bird watching, analog hobbies. Those things are back in style. That sounds pretty good. Grandma hobbies. What would you want to do? I just want to sit on the front porch and needlepoint. That sounds amazing.

0: Hawaii's 106.5. Good morning, I'm Donna. Let's see what's happening on the roads. In Coquitlam on Highway 1 westbound, it is slow from the Lougheed Highway to Sprott Street. Then out of Delta on Highway 91 northbound, it's busy from 72nd Avenue on and off across Anasis Island. Then in Richmond on Highway 99 southbound, just starting to get more crowded from before the Steveston Highway to the Massey Tunnel. Traffic is from Purposely Equipped. How do the gospel writers uniquely reveal Jesus? 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I'm Donna for Praise 106.5.
1: Thank you, Donna. I know you might be wishing we had those clear skies, but sometimes it's nice to have some clouds. It's like a hug from the sky. Okay, is that weird? Moving on. If you're in Vancouver today, it'll be right around 25 by the warmest part of the day. It'll be about 22 if you're hanging out in Abbotsford. And if you're in Bellingham, it'll be right around 74. Should stay dry for your Monday. Maybe some rain by the middle of the week, though. With your weather, I'm Aaron.

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Consider Colossians 3 verse 23. 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

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Make some connections that are good for your soul. 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

0: Praise 106.5. It's Taylor. All right. Kids Up Front Vancouver recently brought 1,500 people to BC for a place for a special movie event. Families who don't always get opportunities like that. And there's something about that number, 1,500 people getting a memory. Where sometimes we think generosity has to change somebody's entire life. Sometimes it just gives them one really great day in the middle of a hard season. It's Praise 106.5.
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Joy doesn't come from circumstances. Joy comes from Jesus. 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

We love being with you. It's Praise 106.5. I'm Taylor Mills, and I love it when you call the show. Will you call and tell me, what is your favorite piece of scripture? Will you share it with us? 866-729-1065.

0: Praise 106.5. Check your source. You're like, what? Hey, well, it's Taylor. Proverbs 4:23 says, guard your heart. I've always heard my mom say that, like, guard your heart. And I think part of that means being careful with what gets unlimited access to your mind, your heart. Not everything deserves like this permanent seat at your table. And so you got to check the sources that you're using to lift up your life or spend time with. Does that make sense? Check your source.
1: 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Good morning, I'm Donna. Let's take a look at your traffic. If you're heading out of Coquitlam on Highway 1 westbound, it will be slow from Brunette to Sprott Street and before the Iron Workers. Then in Delta on Highway 91 northbound, it does get busy across Anasis Island. And out of Richmond on Highway 99 southbound, it's crowded from before the Steveston Highway through the Massey Tunnel. 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Helping to get you there safe and on time. I'm Donna for Praise 106.5.
2: Thanks, Donna. Good morning. I'm Aaron. If you're hanging out around Ferndale today, it'll be about 72. If you're in Chilliwack, you're looking at about 25. And if you're in Surrey, it'll be about 24. Expect it to be mostly cloudy for your Monday. Looks like we'll be a little cooler by about midweek and could see some rain, too. Have a great start to your week.

0: Hi, this is Taylor. Don't just listen. Jump in. What's on your heart today? Praise 106.5. The number is 866-729-1065. Be part of the show. Imagine I handed you a $20 bill, then crumbled it up, stepped on it, and asked, hey, do you still want it? Well, you would say yes, right? It's still worth $20. Life can crumble you up a little too. Rejection, divorce, mistakes, opinions. Genesis 1:27 says that you were made in the image of God. What happened to you never gets to determine what you're worth. Think about that. I mean, somebody would still want that $20 bill, and somebody still wants you, and God wants you, and He is constantly working in your life, and He loves you more than I could even put into words. Your life has value, and you matter, no matter what you've been through or you're going through. Spirit 105.3.
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Consider James 1 verse 5. 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

0: All right, here's an excuse to open the blinds before you reach for another cup of coffee. Researchers have found that in just 21 minutes, like right when you wake up, getting bright morning light increased alertness and actually changed activity in parts of the brain involved in attention. So apparently your morning routine doesn't need scrolling in the dark. It doesn't need more coffee. It needs sunshine. Sounds pretty good.
1: Praise 106.5. Good morning, I'm Donna. Let's see what's happening on the roads. In Delta on Highway 91 northbound, just past Cliveden, we've got a crash blocking the left lane. That's got things backed up to 72nd Avenue. Heading out of Richmond on Highway 99 southbound, it's busy from the golf course through the Massey Tunnel. In Langley on Highway 1 eastbound, it's a bit slow from 216th to 232nd. And out of Coquitlam on Highway 1 westbound, a little crowded from Brunette on and off to the Ironworkers. 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I'm Donna for Praise 106.5.
2: Donna, still staying a little warm on your Monday, but manageable. Actually, it's beautiful. 74 degrees if you're in Bellingham today. 22 if you're in Vancouver. 25 if you're in Abbotsford. I'm loving the crisp air in the mornings. It should cool down later on the week, and we might see some rain, too. It's Praise 106.5. I'm Aaron. That's a look at your weather.

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0: It reminds me constantly that I'm not alone. Not just the music, but you keep us motivated to do what we need to do to bless others. So it's just the body of Christ moving forward in a positive and loving and compassionate way. So thank you.
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0: you for sending me all the local stories. You guys are the best, either on Facebook or Instagram, or you're calling, or you're downloading the Praise 106.5 app and you're sending me a voice message. Good morning, I'm Taylor Mills. Can I give you some extremely low-stake good news? People in White Rock have been noticing how beautiful the city looks. The hanging baskets, new flower beds, Memorial Park, and I actually love that somebody took time to notice. We really are good at noticing what's wrong, but maybe today start noticing one thing that somebody is doing that is making our area better. Tell me about it. 866-729-1065.
1: 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And since I'm pretty sure God was the first matchmaker back in the garden, it seems like an industry with some staying power. So, since we're here on Praise 106.5 trying to show you that you'd be dating show crazy to not use our direct lender mortgage company for your new home purchase or cash out refinance, we thought we'd put ourselves out there with our own profile. 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
1: When you need wisdom, pray about it. Talk to God. And remember, God hears you when you talk to Him, and He'll answer your prayer.

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We're going to play it together today at 8:15. Make sure you're listening. 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

0: Praise 106.5. Have you ever had one of those moments where something works out and you immediately think, oh, thank goodness? But thank who? James 1:17 says, every good and perfect gift comes from God. I was talking to Drew and Waverly, my kids, last night, and I was trying to get them to recognize, like be better at recognizing the little things too, not just the huge answered prayers. You know, my son had this unexpected phone call from somebody he'd been wanting to hear from, and the provision you don't see coming, somebody showing up at exactly the right time. Stop for a second and say, God, I know that was you. Thank you.
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3: Praise 106.5. Good morning, I'm Donna. Let's take a look at your traffic. In Delta on Highway 91 northbound, just past Cliveden, we still have that crash blocking the left lane. That's got things backed up to 72nd Avenue. If you're heading out of Richmond on Highway 99 southbound, it's busy from the golf course through the Massey Tunnel. It's also busy in the northbound direction from before Highway 17A to the tunnel. Out of Langley on Highway 1 eastbound, it's a bit slow from 216th to 232nd. And in Burnaby on Highway 1 westbound, crowded from Gullardy on and off to the Ironworkers. Traffic is from the Bible for Busy People, a podcast we created just for you. 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
4: Thank you, Donna. Hey, I know you might be wishing we had those clear skies like we did over the weekend, but sometimes it's nice to have that cloud cover. It's like a big hug from the sky. All right, that's a little weird. If you're in Vancouver today, it'll be right around 25 by the warmest part of the day, about 22 if you're hanging out in Abbotsford, and if you're in Bellingham, it'll be right around 74. Should stay dry for your Monday, Tuesday too as well, but probably some rain by about the middle of your week. That's your weather. I'm Aaron.

Psalms 119 says, this is the day the Lord has made, not the day you planned, not, okay, this is the day you would have chosen, this one. There's something good right here on this Monday morning on Praise 106.5.

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1: Hey, Praise 106.5. Happy Monday. It's Aaron. Who's this?
2: Carrie. I'm calling from Albuquerque.
1: You're caller number 9.
2: Fantastic.
1: Well, what'd you do this weekend?
2: I went to church on Sunday. Had great service. And
1: cool. Yeah. Enjoying this nice weather?
2: Yeah. We're going into September and still going to enjoy the last 3 weeks of summer.
1: Yeah. Amen. All right, you're going to be playing for about $4,600 in the Praise Secret Sound plus $500 from Murray Kia in Abbotsford. What would you do with all that money, and who would you help out?
2: Well, I would put it away for a future vacation, and help out. I would. I have a few people in mind that I would help out with that.
1: Where would you go on vacation?
2: My wife would like to do the Rocky Mountain rail trip.
1: Oh, that'd be a lot of fun, riding the rails. All right, let's see if we can make it happen. I'll play you the sound, too. Two times and give you a guess. Here it is. What do you think that is?
2: I had a guess in mind, but my wife thinks it's something else, and it's always good to listen to your wife. so I'm guessing what she said, biting into an apple.
1: All right. Let's see. Is it biting into an apple?
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2: Okay.
1: Alrighty, Harry, you have a great day.
2: Thanks.
1: Okay, that's how we start the week off with the Praise Secret Sound. You have another shot at 12:30 with Lynette. 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
1: Hey, it's Taylor for all my Apple people lovers. September 9th is apparently your Super Bowl, our Super Bowl. I had no idea. Somebody sent me that Apple has announced its Surprise and Shine event. It's a really interesting rumor. I don't know if it's going to happen, but a foldable phone, a foldable iPhone, like your phone will fold. Do you want that? Will you use that? I don't know. They're talking about some new things happening. If you're an Apple iPhone user, September 9th is apparently the big day.
2: 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Good morning, I'm Donna. Let's see what's happening on the roads. In Delta on Highway 91 northbound, just past Cliveden, we still have that crash blocking the left lane. That's got things backed up to 72nd Avenue. If you're heading out of Richmond on Highway 99 southbound, it's busy from the golf course through the Massey Tunnel. In Langley on Highway 1 eastbound, still slow from 216th to 232nd. Then in Burnaby on Highway 1 westbound, it's crowded from Gullardy on and off to the Iron Workers. Traffic is from the Bible for Busy People, a podcast we created just for you. 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
3: Thanks, Donna. Good morning. I'm Aaron. If you're hanging out around Ferndale today, it'll be about 72. If you're in Chilliwack, you're looking at about 25. And if you're in Surrey, it'll be about 24. Expect it to be mostly cloudy for your Monday. Looks like we'll be a little cooler by about midweek and could see some rain, too. Have a great start to your week.

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1: Hi, it's Marv. Fear is a liar. Worry is a bully. God's got this. You can rest in Him.
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0: 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And when you have that app, there's an open mic feature. You can send us a voice message. 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
1: How

0: it's Praise 106.5. I hope you're having a great morning so far. My name's Taylor. I'm learning that everything does not deserve my response. And wow, that's growth for me. Like, I don't even have to text somebody back within an hour. I don't have to constantly have my body on this high alert. Like, I have so many things to do. I got to do this. No, just take a deep breath. Relax. Proverbs 17:27 says, a wise person uses words with restraint. Sometimes I think the wisest thing we can do is type the text, stare at it for a little bit, delete the whole thing and go, I'll come back to that. You know, you don't have to attend everything. We've all got busy lives. And sometimes our phones and the notifications and the things that we get, it interrupts from us actually living our lives. Protecting your peace means letting God just slow your mind down. When's the last time you've actually prayed, God, just help me to slow down?
1: You've been picking up on some little signals, some little signs. Sometimes it's kind of subtle. Sometimes it's just a big old huge blowout. I'm talking about the relationship between your kids, the sibling thing. As a mom, it's one of the things that I've had to learn how to navigate through the years. I'm Julie Lyles Carr, host of the All Mom Does podcast. And sibling rivalry, well, it's a real thing. 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

0: I don't even turn the radio off. I just keep it on. I sleep with the music. I wake up with the music. I love it. I love it so much. 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

0: Walking through life together, mornings on Praise 106.5. Hi, I'm Taylor.
1: Just because somebody says something confidently doesn't make it true. And that includes the loud voice in your own head. I talked about that earlier, and I want to talk a little more about it because fear can sound convincing. Insecurity can sound like facts. Even your past can try to tell you who you are. So before you believe every thought that shows up or even things that somebody says about you, hold it up against what God says about you. And loud and somebody else saying it doesn't make it true. The only thing that makes it true is the word of God.
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1: And Brant, just want to remind you of the words of Jesus. He said, in this world, you will have troubles, but be of good cheer. I've overcome the world.
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Joy doesn't come from circumstances. 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Meet him here in the music and conversation on Praise 106.5.

0: Oh, yeah, it really is amazing. Grace, Phil Wickham singing with David Crowder. And I'm just imagining, I don't know this is true, but I'm just imagining that while they were touring about a year ago together, that they were just sitting around the piano and decided, hey, what do you think about this? And here it comes. Typically, that's how some of those collaborations start. I'm Lynette. Hi there. And it really is Amazing Grace. So how was your weekend? Hope you had something that made you smile, did something, went somewhere. Mine was wonderful. Actually got a big project done that I've been wanting to do around the house. The ones, you know, that you've been staring at all summer, but you want to be outside and not inside. Oh, yeah. Then after church yesterday, my hubby and I went on our Sunday lunch date and even decided to make one more stop. The Sunflower Place. Our friends have amazing sunflowers and just had to stop by and take a few pictures before they fade. It's kind of become our August tradition right around our wedding anniversary. So we got to sneak that in. I was so happy. And then a church luau at our church. Yeah, a big, wonderful, yummy thing with pulled pork and even that Hawaiian macaroni and cheese. Oh, so much fun. Okay, so that was my rundown of my weekend. How was yours? Hope you found a little joy, too.
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0: I'll tell you what, this radio station has gotten me through a lot of hard times. 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

Did you know that God's easier to talk to than most people? Yeah. And he can do something about it. 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

Looking for a quick verse to pray to help comfort your kids as they go back to school? Consider Joshua chapter 1, verse 9. Praise God for always being with them. 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Oh, Lord,

0: It's very positive. It keeps me in a good mood all day. Whenever I hear a good one, I just crank it, and I enjoy listening to you.
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0: Yeah, his name is Peter Burton, and the song is Where Would I Be Without Jesus? Hi there, Lynette with you. It's Monday morning, and in case you didn't know, we did not get a winner last week for our favorite contest, the Praise Secret Sound. Oh, yeah, you know that music. Yeah, that music. And we did not get a winner this morning with Aaron and Taylor. So here's the deal. We're going to play again at 12:30 today. The Praise Secret Sound. We keep putting money in that piggy bank. We're up to $4,664.500 that you could pay forward. How about that? Okay, so if you'd like a list of the recent guesses so that you don't guess those again, a lot of people, unfortunately, will guess the same thing over and over again. Just text me the word guess. Just that word guess to 866-729-1065 for a list of all those wrong guesses. And be ready to play the Praise Secret Sound coming up.
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0: I am just so grateful for this radio station, and that is the truth. 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

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When you don't have the answers and you've got nothing, we can be humble. Remember, God's wisdom is infinite. It surpasses human understanding.

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1: Hi, David here. Sometimes the right words of encouragement are all you need to get through the day. Here's a few from the Lord himself. I will never leave you nor forsake you.
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0: love.
1: Oh, yeah, Lord, it feels good. Toby Mac sings for you on that one. I'm Lynette, and maybe that's what we need to walk into this Monday, today, this last day of August, with a smile on our face, a little gratitude, or maybe a lot of gratitude in our heart, because today isn't just the beginning of a brand new week. We're standing right on the edge of a brand new month. Yeah, tomorrow, September 1st. My daughter Mackenzie's birthday. Yeah. New routines, kids going back to school, or maybe yours already have. Schedules starting to fill up with all those sports, and maybe even a fresh start for you too. In Lamentations 3, it says, and I love this verse, His mercies are new every morning. I love that. You don't have to carry everything from last week into this one. God has something new for you today. So take a deep breath, say a little prayer, turn up the music. Let's walk into this brand new week knowing God's already there. 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And oh yeah, like Toby Mac says, Lord, it feels good.
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0: It fills me up, you know, and I just, I always enjoyed the music, just great music in general. I listen to it all the time. It's the stuff that I had to deal with out there every day. It fills me up to make me a better person, a better driver, just to love people.
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0: Everything's going to be all right. It's new. It's Matt Maher. I'm Lynette. Oh, I'm looking outside. Sunshine out there. Looks nice. Here we are, almost September, right? But you got to plan ahead if you want to travel with Praise 106.5. Mm-hmm. And we've already got something planned for next spring. It's British Landscapes 2027. Enjoy the Shakespearean cities of England and Scotland and Wales. Oh, it's going to be so wonderful. It's September 25th through May 4th, and you have an opportunity to sign up. So many already have. We did a preview party a couple weeks ago, but we have that information on our website, a recording of that, so you can get all the details and be ready to travel with us. If you'd like information right now, you know what? I'll text you all the details. Just text me the word British. Here's the number. It's 866-729-1065.
1: So apparently matchmaking is over a $10 billion industry nowadays. And since I'm pretty sure God was the first matchmaker back in the garden, it seems like an industry with some staying power. So, since we're here on Praise 106.5 trying to show you that you'd be dating show crazy to not use our direct lender mortgage company for your new home purchase or cash out refinance, we thought we'd put ourselves out there with our own profile. 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
9: Hey, Phil Wickham here. A few years back, I found myself in a tough situation, asking God what it looked like for me to follow His way through it, and He responded by giving me a poem. If you curse me, I will bless you. 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If you hate me, I will love you. I choose the Jesus way. And as I read that poem back, I realized how amazing this Jesus is that we follow. But I also realized how far from Him I was, and I want to follow Your way. And it has changed my heart and my life, and I pray that we do the same for others. Here's the Jesus way.

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1: Hi, my name is Taylor. 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Comfort sometimes will say, hey, stay with me. But God is saying, come with me. Grow. I'll make you new.
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Praise 106.5. I'm Lynette with something very praiseworthy. The event Worship in the Park. Oh, yeah. We're going to talk about that in just a few moments. Pretty praiseworthy event in Abbotsford over the weekend.

0: called Holding On. John Reddick, Praise 106.5. 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
1: One of our street teamers, Scott Vandenberg, happened to pop in today. Scott, how are you?
2: I'm doing well, thanks.
1: Yay! We were going to talk on the phone, but you pop by the station, that's even better.
2: Mm-hmm.
1: Yeah. I noticed that you happened to be at the very last event that the 5,000 did in Abbotsford, their worship in the park at Jubilee Park. Tell us all about that. What was that like?
2: Yeah, well, and it's the first that I've heard about it. It's not that it hasn't been happening for each month, but I think the crowd was great. There's a lot of people there, and there's a lot of people up front dancing with flags and just praising the Lord with all their might. So it was just such a privilege just to be able to set up our booth and just kind of watch and see how everybody just comes together to worship. And I think their message, especially just when Jesus fed the 5,000, just how that generosity just outpoured to, you know, people in the Bible. And then this ministry as well is just able to pour out to those in Abbotsford and beyond. What a great message. And so we were just able to meet and interact with people that were at the event. So
1: wonderful. And I hope that they'll be doing more events. I have a feeling they will. Mm-hmm. They were even tapped to be at the Agri Fair this year, earlier this month, to do the Worship at the Fair event.
2: Yes. And they were saying that they were approached by the people that were at the Agri Fair and just said, like, what a turnout.
1: Like,
2: it was just like, this is not how most events are. And I think that's a power of God working.
1: It's saying, hey, we need this, and people are wanting more of this.
2: Mm-hmm,
1: so
2: sure.
1: Way to go with a 5,000 ministry, and you were there and having an opportunity to worship in the park, right?
2: Yeah. And it was neat just having listeners coming by or people that haven't listened to Praise before. We had a few people that just said, is this a radio station? So they were potentially introduced to just finding out who we are and what we do here, uplifting and encouraging.
1: Oh,
2: And then just people asking for prayer. I just really like the shirts that they gave to us, street teamers, that say, how can I pray for you?
1: Oh, yes.
2: And we had a lot of people coming for prayer. So it was just such a great ministry there.
1: That's amazing. Scott, thank you for stopping by to share that. Mm-hmm. And hopefully we can get in touch with them again and find out where they will be next.
2: For sure.
1: I have a feeling they're going to keep continuing to do the worship in the park all summer long. They've been doing this for several years.
2: Yeah,
1: pretty
2: yeah.
1: exciting.
2: Yeah.
1: Thank you, Scott.
2: You bet, Lynette. Thank
1: all
2: you.
1: Right.
2: Yep.
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1: This is Johan in North Delta.
2: Johan, you're actually caller 12 because caller 9, we couldn't understand them. We had a bad connection and 10 and 11 hung up. So, hey, it's your day.
1: It is.
2: Oh, Johan, how was your weekend?
1: Oh, very busy, but nice weekend.
2: Good, good. Do you have anything planned for the long weekend coming up?
1: Not quite sure yet, but Saturday I had my 50-year high school reunion. That was a lot of fun.
2: Yes. What year did you graduate?
1: Well, 50 years ago. 76.
2: I know. I was hoping you'd do the math. Oh, okay. That would be about 1976. Okay. 1976. Wow. Oh, so fun.
1: Some people aged well and some didn't.
2: I know. Isn't that funny? And a lot look like their parents. You're like, oh my goodness, you look like just like your dad or your mom. fun to get reconnected though, isn't it?
1: It is. It is. And people mature too. That makes a difference.
2: Yes. Big difference. Oh, well, Johan, I'm going to play our secret sound for you. Have you heard by any chance any of those interesting guesses?
1: Yes, I have, and my answer is going to go according to that.
2: Ooh, okay. Well, let's play the secret sound for you right now. Here it comes. What could that be?
1: Well, you know the old metal ice cube trays that you have this lever on?
2: Oh, yes. Right? Grandma had one of those.
1: Yeah, well, okay. We did buy one for one of our kids. But I'm thinking it's getting the ice out of one of those.
2: Okay, getting the ice out of one of those old-fashioned metal ice cube trays. Okay. Yeah. Well, let's check with our little judges. Little judges, what do you think? Now that you are the winner of the Praise Secret Sound.
1: Well, we did book a cruise to go to Mexico, so it's going to come in handy.
2: Oh, yes, it is. Oh, that sounds wonderful. Johan, you got it. The metal ice cube tray and making ice and pulling out those ice cubes. So you are the winner. Hey, Aaron, we got a winner. Woo! Woo! Johan, I think you've talked to Johan.
3: I have. Congratulations, Johan.
2: We're so excited for you.
1: Thank you very much.
2: Okay, so thinking that money will go as part of his Mexican Riviera cruise. So we fully support that, don't we?
1: Oh, I hope so.
3: Yeah, we do. Are you going to head down to Cancun?
1: Cabo, and then La Paz, and Guaymas.
2: Okay, so are you going to eat lots of fresh guacamole and salsa?
1: Oh, probably. We have a friend who's a missionary in Guaymas, so that was one of the reasons why we booked that. So it's on the Gulf there.
2: Okay, well, we're so very excited for you, Johan. You are the winner of $4,664.05 that you could pay forward. What do you think you'd do with some of that extra money?
1: Well, my son got married, and they're having their celebration end of October, so I'm thinking that might be a good place to put it.
2: Oh, yeah. Oh, yeah. Okay, well, awesome. Johan, thank you for playing the Praise Secret Sound, powered by Murray Kia in Abbotsford and Praise 106.5. Of course, be listening for when a new game will start right after Labor Day sometime.
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6: 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I was at the airport last week, waiting to board, when an airport employee came by sweeping the floors and made my jaw drop. For some reason, a big, shiny quarter on the ground caught my attention, and then I watched as he swept it into his dustpan like it was just another piece of trash. 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We even had a quarter jar as a kid that went a long way towards our family vacation. The takeaway for me was, I want Praise 106.5 listeners to know that if you choose to use us for your new home purchase or cash out refinance, we're a team that still babysits the quarters for every single listener, because they do matter. 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

0: That's a group called River Worship. Yeah, River Worship with PDA, Public Display of Affection. And I love that idea when it comes to Jesus. What if our love for him was so obvious that people could actually see it? Not because we're trying to put on a show or because loving Jesus just spills over into the way we live. Yeah, the way we treat people, the grace that we give, the joy that we carry, the kindness that we show. Jesus said, "By this, everyone will know that you are my disciples if you love one another." Not just the lovely ones, but the ones that are kind of unlovable, right? Now that's a PDA I want to be known for. Jesus, may our love for you be impossible to miss today. Yes, PDA, it's by the River Worship for you on a Monday. Phrase 106.5.
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0: Peter Burton is his name, and where would I be? I'm Lynette, and I still have this gigantic smile on my face. So happy that we got a winner for the Praise Secret Sound. Johan from North Delta, he figured out our secret sound today. And what makes it even more fun is that Johan is a longtime Praise listener, and he's called in to play several times, and it paid off. 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I love seeing one of our longtime listeners take home the win. Woohoo! 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
1: Hi, this is Mark, pressing on toward the goal for the upward call of Christ Jesus. 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

0: with Stars Go Dim on Praise 106.5. Hi there, my name is Lynette with you, and I'd love to work with you. 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J-O-B. 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

0: Praise 106.5. Lynette here with something praiseworthy for you. One of our street teamers, Scott Vandenberg, happened to pop in today. Scott, how are you?
1: I'm doing well, thanks.
0: Yay! We were going to talk on the phone, but you popped by at the station. That's even better.
1: Mm-hmm.
0: Yeah. I noticed that you happened to be at the very last event that the 5,000 did in Abbotsford, their worship in the park at Jubilee Park. Tell us all about that. What was that like?
1: Yeah, well, and it's a first that I've heard about it. It's not that it hasn't been happening for each month, but I think the crowd was great. There's a lot of people there, and there's a lot of people up front dancing with flags and just praising the Lord with all their might. So it was just such a privilege just to be able to set up our booth and just kind of watch and see how everybody just comes together to worship. And I think their message, especially just how when Jesus fed the 5,000, just how that generosity just outpoured to, you know, people in the Bible, and then this ministry as well is just able to pour out to those in Abbotsford and beyond. What a great message. And so we were just able to meet and interact with people that were at the event. So
0: wonderful. And I hope that they'll be doing more events. I have a feeling they will. They were even tapped to be at the Agri Fair this year, earlier this month, to do the Worship at the Fair event. So
1: yes, and they were saying that they were approached by the people that were at the Agri Fair and just said, like, what a turnout. Like,
0: yes.
1: It was just like, this is not how most events are. And I think that's the power of God working.
0: Yes, saying, hey, we need this, and people are wanting more of this. So way to go with a 5,000 ministry, and you were there and having an opportunity to worship in the park, right?
1: And it was neat just having listeners coming by, or people that haven't listened to Praise before. We had a few people that just said, is this a radio station? So they were potentially introduced to just finding out what, you know, who we are and what we do here, uplifting and encouraging.
0: Oh, yes, yes.
1: And then just people asking for prayer. I just really like the shirts that they gave to us street teamers that say, how can I pray for you?
0: Oh, yes.
1: And we had a lot of people coming for prayer. So it was just such a great ministry there.
0: That's amazing. Scott, thank you for stopping by to share that. And hopefully we can get in touch with them again and find out where they will be next.
1: For sure.
0: I have a feeling they're going to keep continuing to do the worship in the park all summer long. They've been doing this for several years.
1: Yeah,
0: pretty
1: yeah.
0: exciting. Yeah. Thank you, Scott.
1: You bet, Lynette. Thank
0: all
1: you.
0: Right.
1: Yep.
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1: For my entire life, I always struggled with self-worth and believing that I was actually worthy of love. It felt like no matter where I turned, I never felt good enough. But one day, I decided that I no longer wanted those voices to rule my life. I remember the day I wrote the song I wanted to write about my identity in Christ, a reminder for you and for me of the truth that you are a child of God and that you are so deeply loved by Him. And the truth is, no matter what you've been through or what you've done, Jesus loves you and He wants a relationship with you. I'm Megan Woods, and this is my song, The Truth.

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Lynette here and ready to head on out. Brant and Sherry next on Praise 106.5. Here's Zach Williams.

Oh, you just filled up your tank, huh? Yeah. We're here to fill you back up with that feeling of everything's going to be all right. Praise 106.5.

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1: I love that God specializes in making a way. 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
2: 106.5. Greetings to you and welcome. My name is Brant. Brant Hansen is my name, and Sherry is here. She's producer Sherry.
3: Yeah.
2: And she's awesome at what she does.
3: Thank you.
2: And she, just so you know, she has no idea what I'm going to talk about as we start the show or during a show.
3: That is true.
2: And it's a matter of much respect to her.
3: Thank you.
2: Because she has to go with the flow.
3: Mm-hmm.
2: But if you hear genuine confusion or dismay.
3: That's none of that, friends.
2: Yeah.
3: Yeah. Genuinely confused and dismayed.
2: Yeah, genuinely. That's
3: or happy.
2: Or happy. It's
3: or
2: all
3: impressed.
2: Genuine. Yeah, this is all, it's happening as you hear it.

0: It reminds me constantly that I'm not alone. Not just the music, but you keep us motivated to do what we need to do to bless others. So it's just the body of Christ moving forward in a positive and loving and compassionate way. So thank you.
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1: Is this incredibly horrible or what?
2: I saw the statistic that single guys don't change their sheets but once every 3 months.
3: Oh, dear. Okay. Oh, dear. Oh, dear.
2: So I'm going to...
3: Oh, boy.
2: I'm going to weigh in on the other side on this. I don't think it's that gross. I know.
0: I'm sorry. Did you say 3 weeks or 3 months?
2: 3 months.
0: Okay. I just want to make sure.
2: As a guy, if I was single, I'm sorry. This is gross to somebody, but I probably would clock in at about 3 months. I don't know. I just.
0: They don't. They need. They.
2: We have this. Like, some of us just don't. We can sleep on the ground, like with literal on the grass, like on the dirt. It doesn't.
0: So now it's like, it's not, at least it's not dirt.
2: If you want, like, if you know what, okay. At least it's not dirt is all. Exactly.
0: That's at least what you're saying?
2: Look, you're okay. Grossed out here. You just wait.
0: I'll be in dirt.
2: In the mud.
4: Did you hear that? 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I'm gonna set my world on fire. For the Lord. 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
0: Hey, this is Sherry. 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
1: You know what? Words get a bad rap, in my opinion. Words. You know, there's an old saying, and people say it's from St. Francis of Assisi, who said, preach the gospel at all times, and when necessary, use words. Mm-hmm. So it's like, wow, that's really deep and cool. He never said that. Mm-hmm. Dude went from village to village. Sometimes he covered 5 villages a day, and he would go and speak in public and talk about the kingdom of God with his words. Mm-hmm. He was very aggressive about talking about stuff. Mm-hmm. So he never actually said that.

0: It's very positive. It keeps me in a good mood all day. Whenever I hear a good one, I just crank it and I enjoy listening to you.
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0: Refreshingly odd, oddly refreshing.
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1: Hey, I hope you don't mind, but just want to break the news to you. If you're listening to the show right now, you're going to get a listener uniform, and you're going to have to wear it.
0: Some people have objected they don't want to.
1: Yeah, civil rights.
0: You're
1: going to have to do it. It's going to look really sharp. We're designing it. We're almost done.
0: Okay.
1: It's been a while, but they will be mandatory.
0: Mm-hmm.
1: Different colors for different levels of commitment to the show.
0: Sure.
1: So, and medals and stuff is going to be really neat. We did have a request from Allison.
0: Mm-hmm.
1: She said, I would like to make a tweak. She would like me to be able to monitor everybody's conversations, so there'd be an embedded microphone, which we've talked about. Mm-hmm. But then she would like a hologram feature.
0: So that...
1: like R2-D2 does in the original Star Wars.
0: Yes.
1: Suddenly you can see me jumping into your conversation and correcting people. Like, actually...
0: Okay, so I would like to make a suggestion that option would be optional. Like, not mandatory for everybody. Doesn't want a hologram brand.
1: You won't be able to toggle it off. That'll be... I'll have that control.
0: Everybody doesn't want a hologram
1: brand. In my command
0: brand.
1: Center. But the point is not about my command center. The point is, you're going to love it.
2: 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Jesus gave the Great Commission to people. 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
1: Hi, David here. Chuck Swindoll says, be an intercessor. Remember to pray for those who have needs only God can meet. For when I am weak, then I am strong.
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2: Hey, my name is Brant, and producer Sherry is here. 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

0: You guys are so encouraging. I don't even turn the radio off. I just keep it on. I sleep with the music. I wake up with the music. I love it. I love it so much. It helps me. It keeps my head above water.
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1: It's been shown and proven that if you sing or clap or tap your feet or something to a song, you'll be in a better mood.
0: Okay.
1: When the song is over. It's absolutely... that's not what I wanted. I'm serious. Here's the song. I thought that was the button for it.
0: Oh. Yeah, the setup of it.
1: Forget the other noise that you heard. My space noise. That has nothing to do with this.
0: Got to do a little better with the execution.
1: I know. I'm going to get better.

0: Yeah, our Monday tradition right there.
1: You know you're in Britain when there are bright red telly boxes on every corner. A family of ducklings enjoying their first swim in the Thames. Tudor-style cottages covered in ivy and English rose. 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
1: 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Okay.
0: With even more laughs. 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

And a good afternoon. Our biggest backup right now is in North Van. One eastbound takes you just under 20 minutes from Lonsdale down to Mount Seymour Parkway. 99 southbound, not too big of a backup approaching the Lions Gate, starting from around Marine Drive, but it does continue off and on through Stanley Park. Overall, about 10 minutes extra there. On the ferries to Wausau to Victoria, Swartz Bay, it's full until the 8 o'clock sailing. 22% left there, 11% on the 9 p.m. To Wausau to Nanaimo, Duke Point, just 4% capacity left on the 545 sailing, 20% left on the 815. And at the border, a couple of 15-minute delays in the northbound direction at both the Peace Arch and the Pacific Crossings. Traffic is from the Praise 106.5 Family Newsletter. 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

0: So you're saying we can just go do this? Like, mm-hmm. go home, start doing this.
1: Mm-hmm.
0: As soon as we leave this building, we just go do it.
1: Mm-hmm.
0: Yeah. Mm-hmm. Yeah. You don't need 10 years of seminary experience. Right. You don't need to study this.
1: You don't need to highlight your Bible anymore.
0: No, you don't need. Yeah. You know what? Mm-hmm. Yeah, right now. You can just decide right now, this is what it means. Jesus told me to do this. Mm-hmm. I'm going to follow the things, and I'm going to be changed by obeying him, actually doing this stuff. Somebody cuts you off in traffic. I know it sounds nuts. Some people won't get it. Pray for that person. Pray that they have a successful day. Like, this will change you. And this is the kind of thing we're talking about. Instead of like, oh no, what happened to me? No. How can I be a blessing to people? Change your outlook on this. Start following him. It'll change your heart.

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Consider Colossians 3 verse 23. Ask God to help them work hard. 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
1: Hey, that might be just what you need.
0: Yeah.
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1: Oh, wow. This is interesting. Tech news for you here. Mm-hmm. I'm not making this up. Sounds like a sci-fi thing. Amazon's new fitness tracker analyzes your voice and tells you if you're being a jerk.
0: Ah.
1: Hmm. It actually says you're coming off harsh and
0: that's
1: stuff
0: interesting.
1: Like that. Yeah, it just picks up on stuff like that.
0: I would like to know how they do that.
1: Things like it picks up your happy, hopeful, confused, worried, affectionate, bored, and apologetic.
0: How does that make you feel, Brant?
1: You know what? This is going to sound really weird. Mm-hmm. I'm probably in the minority on this. Sorry. Mm-hmm. I think I'd like that.
0: Because you're not always aware.
1: Besides the creepy fact that Amazon's listening to everything I say.
0: To all my words.
1: I don't want that.
0: And analyzing my context.
1: Because I'm not aware.
0: Okay.
1: I have a hard time. And I've adjusted during married life. I'm trying hard, really, really hard to mm-hmm. soften mm-hmm. my visage, how I look, mm-hmm. to lighten it, and mm-hmm. also to lighten my voice so I don't come across too harsh.
0: Maybe the Amazon thing gives you like a little jolt. That'll help too.
1: No, I don't want that. You design your own stuff, not stuff that electrocutes me. Thank you.
2: You've been picking up on some little signals, some little signs. Sometimes it's kind of subtle. Sometimes it's just a big old huge blowout. I'm talking about the relationship between your kids. The sibling thing. As a mom, it's one of the things that I've had to learn how to navigate through the years. I'm Julie Lyles Carr, host of the All Mom Does podcast. And sibling rivalry, well, it's a real thing. 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

And a good afternoon on a fairly light Monday in Delta. It does take about 20 minutes on 99 northbound to get you from 17A through the Massey Tunnel. In North Van, one eastbound, about a 10 to 15 minute drive from Mount Seymour Parkway to the Iron Workers, while Main Street eastbound, about a 10 minute delay from Brooks Bank to Highway 1. On the ferries, Tuasa to Victoria, Swartz Bay, full until the 8 o'clock sailing, 10% left, 11% capacity left on the 9 p.m. Tuasa to Nanaimo, Duke Point, just 8% left on the 545, 25% on the 815. And at the border, a couple of 15-minute delays in the northbound direction at the Peace Arch and Pacific Crossings. Traffic is from the Praise 106.5 Family Newsletter. 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